0: This is the last song we play, Rob, but it's been a bit of a topsy fucking weird year.
1: It's okay, it's not. 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Connor.

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0: 13 a 14, la música la elegís vos. Shopping Delivery. Una hora de la música que querés escuchar.
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It's got no reason to ever be shy. 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The kind that comes from inside. 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So beautiful.

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I mean, she falls in here, spilling out of her clothes, riding that donkey, stuffing hot dogs in that lascivious vacuum cleaner mouth of hers. She's a crowd, I tell you. She was feeling it. Then from Jump Street, she asked me for a 2-year deal with no options and no retention of copyright if her advances are recouped. Advances? Man, she'd have to get a body transplant to get any advances from me.